cat bone. I got a mojo too. 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I'm gonna mess with you.

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You load 16 tons. What do you get? Another day older and

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I loaded 16 tons of number 9 coal, and the straw boss said, well, bless my soul, you load 16 tons. What do you get?

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And I think to myself, why now? Why me? Why?

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He gonna make pretty women jump in and shout.

black cat bone. I got a mojo too. I got the John the Conqueror. I'm gonna mess with you.